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1: The roads are still crash-free. Delays are reported on 395 northbound from the Spaghetti Bowl to Panther, 80 westbound from USA Parkway to Waltham Way, and from Sparks Boulevard to Pyramid, 580 southbound from Mill O'Neill Road, 580 northbound from Damani Ranch Parkway to Plum. From the Right Now Traffic Center, I'm the Sax Man.
2: Well, maybe you're wrapping up your day, getting ready to go home. How about that feeling when you jump in the car and close the door? I mean, not the hot feeling, not from the high car, but just, you know, the day's over, you're by yourself for a minute or two. I love that. Chris Jansen right now. Here's Fight for a Girl on the Bull.
3: Yeah, I've been sitting around, playing them haggard sounds, running them memories up, take me back to a square body truck. All my buddies all circled around in an old city parking lot.

0: K-Ball 98.1, new music. Chris Jansen, Fight for a Girl. Gary Bishop in for JJ, and we are getting so close I can taste it. Oh, no, maybe that's lunch. Never mind about that. What we're getting close to, though, is Bull Cruiser on Saturday at Capital Ford in Carson City with the Dick and Patty Auto Group. Someone who is qualified will win a 2026 Corolla hatchback, or if that person decides, $15,000 cash instead. You got to be there Saturday. If you're qualified, get on down to Capital Ford in Carson City. The choice will be yours, the cash or the car, but you got to get qualified. If you haven't done so yet, your next chance is with Mason tomorrow morning at 8:10. 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
2: The roads remain crash-free at this time. Delays are reported on 395 northbound from the Spaghetti Bowl to Panther, 80 westbound from USA Parkway to Waltham Way, and from Sparks Boulevard to Pyramid, 580 southbound from Mill and Neal Road, 580 northbound from South Meadows Parkway to Plum, and on McCarran Boulevard North between El Rancho and Bering. From the Right Now Traffic Center, I'm the Saxman.
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13: Hi, I'm Chief Meteorologist Jeff Thompson in the Colo 8 First Alert Weather Center. More clouds over the next 24 hours and more fire danger Friday afternoon into Saturday with more wind in the forecast. 65 overnight in Reno with temperatures in the 40s at the lake. Tahoe 84 Friday, 95 for Reno.
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1: Heads up, police report a crash with an injury in Reno on 80 eastbound east of Wells Avenue, as well as a crash reported near Fernley on 80 westbound at East Fernley. Delays are reported on 395 northbound from the Spaghetti Bowl of Panther, 80 westbound from USA Parkway to Waltham Way, and from Sparks Boulevard to Pyramid, 580 southbound from Millennial Road, 580 northbound from South Meadows Parkway to Plum, and McCarran Boulevard north between El Rancho and Bering. From the Right Now Traffic Center, I'm the Sax Man.
2: And Gary in for JJ. Maybe next year we'll be saying again Tyler Hubbard and Brian Kelly, a Florida Georgia line. But right now they're still split up. It's Tyler Hubbard with Land on K-Bull.

Taking a bull ride with you, Kate Bull, 98.1. And the concert calendar, looking ahead, not far ahead. Tomorrow night at TJ's Corral in Minden, it's Ian Munsick. And then Saturday night, a couple of Myers. Whiskey Myers at GSR and Ty Myers at Caesars Lake Tahoe.

0: Hey, Bull 98.1 on the Bull Ride with Gary and for JJ. Well, looking at our fires and the people who respond, that's what I'm talking about, our first responders. Let's see, the Bug Fire started August 8th. It's pretty well contained now. Man, what a big one. The Stallion Fire up at Lake Tahoe, Talbot Fire, all took first responders, people ready to jump out there and do the job. Well, to that end, it is the fifth annual thank you, I guess you could call it, the fifth annual Protect Our West benefit concert coming up Saturday, September 5th. Hopefully, there are no fires, and many of these men and women can attend the concert. It's going to happen at TJ's Corral at Carson Valley Inn in Minden, and it's brought to you by Coors Brewing Company. 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
2: Police and emergency vehicles are still on the scene of a crash with an injury in Reno on 80 eastbound east of Wells Avenue. Multiple lanes are blocked. Please be aware of delays. They also report that they're still working to clear a crash in Fernley on 80 westbound at East Fernley. Delays are reported on 395 northbound from the Spaghetti Bowl to Panther, 80 westbound from USA Parkway to Waltham Way, and from Vista to Pyramid, 580 southbound from Plum to Neal Road, 580 northbound from South Meadows Parkway to Plum, and on McCarran Boulevard north between Wedekind and Baring. From the Right Now Traffic Center, I'm the Sax Man.
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7: There's a version of Nevada that doesn't show up in the photos. 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

Well, nobody likes Friday mornings better than Mason. Mason in the morning right here on the Bowl, the new morning show. Yeah, he'll have concert tickets. How about Red Clay Strays tickets? Happening here, your concert animal. Hey, it's 9 o'clock.

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Doing the Move with you on K-Bolt 98.1, Gary in for JJ. A couple of years ago, this guy, Vincent Mason, came out with a song, Hell is a Dance Floor. And if you've seen me on a dance floor, you would agree. Here's Damned If I Do. It's Vincent Mason.

0: New music, that's Vincent Mason with Damned If I Do. On K-Bull 98.1 with Gary in for JJ, and it's just around the corner. Bull Cruiser 2026, that means a brand new car, a 2026 Corolla hatchback, or if you choose, $15,000. Are you registered yet? Are you key qualified? Same thing. Well, your chance tomorrow morning will happen with Mason at 8:10. Then on Saturday, if you're key qualified, make it down to Carson City, Capital Ford, because that is where it's going to be decided. Someone will win the car or the cash. It's Bull Cruiser with the Dick Compagni Auto Group and K-Bull 98.1.
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2: Police and emergency vehicles are still on the scene of a crash with an injury in Reno on 80 eastbound east of Wells Avenue. Multiple lanes are blocked. Please be aware of delays. They also report that they're still working to clear a crash in Fernley on 80 westbound at East Fernley. Delays are reported on 395 northbound from the Spaghetti Bowl to Panther, 80 westbound from USA Parkway to Waltham Way, and from Vista to Pyramid, 580 southbound from Plum to Neal Road, 580 northbound from South Meadows Parkway to Plum, and on McCarran Boulevard north between Wedekind and Baring. From the Right Now Traffic Center, I'm the Saxman.
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19: I'm Chief Meteorologist Jeff Thompson in the Colo 8 First Alert Weather Center. More clouds over the next 24 hours and more fire danger Friday afternoon into Saturday with more wind in the forecast. 65 overnight in Reno with temperatures in the 40s at the lake. Tahoe 84 Friday, 95 for Reno.
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0: K-Bull 98.1. It's the Bull Ride. It's Gary as JJ takes a few days off. And tomorrow morning, it's Mason. New morning show, Mason, and he will have in the morning concert tickets. Because you get Mason a little coffee the morning, put those together, and he's ready to open the prize closet. I'll tell you what, concert tickets for the CMA Vocal Group of the Year, ACM's new vocal duo or group of the year, that would be the Red Clay Strays. He'll have the tickets tomorrow morning. Caesars Republic, by the way, Friday, September 4th will be the concert. Win them here with K-Bull 98.1, your concert animal.
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0: George Burns, Luke Bryan, and Ride, Ride, Ride. It's Country Nights Live. We've got Blake Shelton up next by request for you. You know, remember he had a mullet way back when? That came with a bit of criticism.
1: My first single came out with a video, and there I was with a mullet. There was a guy in Nashville that had a morning radio show. I'd be in my truck driving, and he would play my song. Oh, there's the worst new mullet in country music, you know. And so I started thinking, well, I got to do something about this. But I was stubborn enough that I thought, I'm not going to let them tell me to cut my mullet, but I will grow out the rest of my hair and just have all long hair, you know. So that way they didn't win. I didn't cut my mullet. I grew the rest of it out to go with it.
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0: My name's Justin. This is The Overnight Ride. Carly Pearce is with us. We were talking about her album, Honest Woman. You say that this album feels like coming home. In your words, what does home mean to you?
1: This, I've been doing this. Every Little Thing came out 10 years ago. Mm-hmm. I've lived in Nashville 17 years, but my first single went number one 10 years ago. At some point, you know, a lot of success, a lot of moments of, you know, not so great moments. Mm-hmm. You have to get to a place where you remember who you are. And that's like my big message, even to anybody who's moving to town in the beginning stages. It's like, you have to remember where you came from, why you wanted to do this in the first place, the people that raised you. You have to remember and like center and ground yourself to remember. For me, coming home is, who is Carly? And I feel like this album, I did not care what it did. Of course I want it to succeed, but I made it to where if I lay down at night, I know I made the best album that I could have ever made on my terms. That's coming home.
2: 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The Overnight Ride will be right back.
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Two nights in Nashville for Megan Maroney starts later today. I will be there both nights trying to get some interviews. Follow me, Justin Off Air, on Instagram. See how it goes. And you can see my pink shirt that I made just for Megan and to fit in.

0: Carly Pearce has brand new music, a new album out a week from today, and she is on the overnight ride tonight. Chat with her just a couple minutes. Right now, it's Cole Swindell and Girl Dead.
1: I

0: I'm Justin. This is The Overnight Ride. Carly Pierce is talking about her new album, Honest Woman, on the show tonight. Riley Green is on the album. You've had lots of success with collaborations.
1: I look through the list. It's Lee Bryce, Ashton McBride, Chris Stapleton. I want to know, do you try and one-up yourself every time there's a collaboration? You're like, all right, let's do this one. So they're all good, obviously. Yeah. But, like, you know, is there a little pressure on yourself?
2: Well, I've had so many great collaborations that have been really huge moments in my career with really incredible artists. Mm-hmm. So I think, to be honest, when Stapleton happened, that was like the top of the top of the top for me. And so now it's more about who fits the song, which is how I've always approached it. When I asked Lee, when I asked Ashley, Stapleton, Riley, no different. So now it's kind of, I know what a good collaboration should consist of. Mm-hmm. And for this song, he was the voice. I heard it in my head. I knew he was right. Obviously, he's having a serious moment, but we've known each other for a really long time. And he knocked it out even more than I could have hoped.
0: I've come to realize that it's just easy as a text message to someone saying, hey, do you want to do this song together?
2: I'm a very funny person. I've done that with Lee and Ashley. I sent Morgan Stapleton, Chris's wife, a DM on Instagram.
1: Okay.
2: So that's how I got that.
1: That's crazy.
2: I know. That's why I'm always like, y'all, YOLO. Like, you never know how it's going to happen. And Riley, yes. I'm not like a big, like, my team will call your team.
1: Yeah.
2: We're friendly. So I just texted him and I said, hey, I know you're getting a lot of ass right now. I think you should listen to this song. And I sent it. And 5 minutes later, he was like, I'm in.
1: 5 minutes later is
2: five
1: strong.
2: It was strong. I was not expecting that. Like, I think I was like driving to my house and I got home and I was like, oh, that was easy.
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Gavin Adcock, Wannabe, The Overnight Ride, October 2nd, the brand new album from Gavin Adcock, The Day I Hang It Up. I'm Justin, it's Thomas Rhett, and die a happy man.

0: second and third shifters, we are here for you. 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

0: Carly Pearce is on the show tonight. Her album, Honest Woman, is out very, very soon. I mean, I can guess why you would name it Honest Woman, but in your own words, why is that the title of the album?
1: I feel like this music kind of pushed boundaries for me just as a songwriter of how vulnerable and how much more could I let people in on my life. Mm-hmm. And I wanted to name it Honest Woman for that. It's also a return to me, to my roots of growing up in Kentucky, and just that honest little girl that really wanted to do this for a living. But there's also this piece about where I'm at in my life. I'm 36, and I'm very proud of that in a world where women are not supposed to say their age, or they're supposed to lie about their age, or try to look younger, act younger, all these things. I want to celebrate all of the life experiences that have brought me to what I believe is the best and most centered I've ever been. And that's being an honest woman.
2: So you mentioned your roots, the music sound. There's a couple different things, and there's a return to bluegrass. Can you talk about, you know, your history with bluegrass, because Molly Tuttle's on it with you.
1: Yeah. I have always loved bluegrass. When I was 9 years old, I was asked to front a bluegrass band. And I feel like that part of my life I've always talked about, but I haven't really ever been able to bring it to life sonically in this part of my artistry, being in commercial country music. And so this felt like the right album. I wasn't sure what that was going to look like, but Dan Tominski and Molly Tuttle, Dan is my favorite male vocalist ever. Mm-hmm. I grew up listening to him with Alison Krauss and Union Station. And

0: And they were big collaborators with me on this album. Dan especially, he and I have a duet. We have this song with Molly. He was singing harmonies, playing on it, all these different things. But it was really important to me to have a true bluegrass moment where it's just the three of us playing and singing. And it honors that side of me that I feel like a lot of people don't really know was a huge part of my life.
1: Be right back.
2: Third shifters and those that avoid the sun, thank you for being part of our family.
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Randy Houser doing it all, just toured the UK and his bus broke down. He was the first one to get behind the bus and push it, which is insane. Those tour buses are

0: 5'4", Carly Pierce. My name's Justin. This is The Overnight Ride. Honest Woman is out soon. So, Carly, it's a nice round number of an album. What advice would you give to Carly making your debut album, Every Little Thing?
1: Oh, my gosh.
2: Hard one. But it was a round number, so I feel like I had to say something.
1: Yeah. I would tell her everything you ever wanted is coming. Mm-hmm. It's going to feel different than you think it is. Remember to find joy outside of it. That's what I would tell her.
0: Okay. I have to ask you about when you fell on stage.
2: Here's what I say. Like everybody falls.
1: Yeah.
2: So I grade them.
1: Yeah.
2: It's all about the recovery. You had a good recovery. That's it. You have to be able to play it off, right? You can't take yourself too seriously.
1: I have to be honest. So that day, it was raining. It was like a festival in Iowa. I was sick. I had like a bad sinus infection. So I'm like high on every kind of medicine I can have. Afrin, like up the nose way too many times. So I'm already like, this is not going well. I'm sweating in a way when you're sick.
2: Yes.
1: But I'm like trying to look good, you know. And I'm just like, please, Lord, let me get through this. I go out there. It's song three. So we're in the beginning. And when I went down, I had never had that happen to me. When I went down, I like considered sitting there and crying a little bit. I was like, oh, I think I might cry. I think I'm just going to sit here and cry.
2: Yeah.
1: And then I was like, I have to get up. I got to finish this. So my band and I, we joke because I was singing Next Girl. And you don't hear me saying, bet you probably met him. But you hear me as I'm getting up go, attaboy.
2: Don't say the recovery is good. It's not about the fall. It's how you get back up.
1: It was tough. It was tough.
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do believe Bailey Zimmerman has painted himself into a corner. 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

day, Potts Farm was a place to go. Load a truck up, hit the dirt road. 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Light the bonfire and call the girls. King and the Can and the Marlboro Man. Jack and Jim were a few good men. 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Watch your mouth. 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I'm tired of talking, man. Y'all ain't listening to Modo.

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I'm Coloways and Lindsay Matherly with your first alert weather forecast. Winds are going to be picking up over the next couple of days, which means dangerous fire conditions. We've got a high today of 95 degrees. Expect mostly cloudy skies and wind gusts 25 to 35 miles per hour. Tomorrow, partly cloudy, almost as warm, high of 92 degrees, and we're going to peak at 92 again on Sunday.

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2: Hey, good morning. It is 6:08 on a Friday. Yeah, you made it. You made it to Friday. You got through another work week. I'm proud of you. I am proud of you. You did it. Oh, and I get some rewards for making it. I got a lot of fun stuff to talk about. Pretty cool things going down this weekend. A couple of concerts you guys have been excited about. Ian Muncik tonight. That's going to be fun. Got Ty Myers tomorrow night, huh? Two concerts. I'm going to be tired. Wake up too early. So do you. If you're up right now, if you can hear my voice, you wake up too early. Well, what are you going to do? Guess you got to get paid, right? Got to get paid. But yeah, a couple of new concerts we're going to be able to attend. Congratulations to everybody who won their way in. And great job buying your tickets if you did not win. You're not lucky. That's okay. At least you wake up early, pay your bills, so you can, you know, get your concert tickets. That's good. Also on Fridays, we get brand new music. We do have a new album. If you're a Dan and Shay fan, it's out today. Their brand new album, Young, just hit,

0: slowing between Sparks Boulevard and Lockwood with an earlier accident being cleared. Other than that, all northern Nevada roads are moving freely, incident and delay free. From the Right Now Traffic Center, I'm Kristen Snow.
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4: Yeah. Better Life with Dr. Sanjay Gupta.
5: What's one of the most important parts of a kid's school day? Could it be recess? Well, for the first time in 13 years, the American Academy of Pediatrics has updated its guidance on recess. Unstructured playtime isn't a frill. It's essential for kids' health, even their grades. The science makes sense here. Young brains need breaks between bouts of learning to actually lock in what they've absorbed. Recess also gets kids moving, which matters when about 1 in 5 American children has obesity. It also gives them a chance to build friendships and build confidence. Here's what surprised me. The authors of this updated policy statement said recess should never be taken away as a punishment because the kids who lose it are often the ones who need it the most. Older kids need it as well for their bodies and their brains. I'm Dr. Sanjay Gupta, helping you live a better life.
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That is Zach, John, King, Get to Drinking on 98.1 The Bull, 6:21 now. Coming up, we got to talk about one of your favorite country stars who is becoming an animated Disney character. Yeah, how cool is that? We'll talk about it in two songs.

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1: Yep, time for some country headlines, and this is pretty cool. I feel like even though this guy's a mega superstar, he's officially made it now, even for the kids. Luke Combs. Luke Combs is now officially an animated Disney character. That's how you know you made it. That's how you know you made it. Yeah, this is pretty cool. Luke Combs, officially a Disney character. He's going to make his voice acting debut today on season 5, the premiere of Big City Greens, which apparently is a show on the Disney Channel. I don't have little kids, so I don't know about this. But apparently his kids do. Luke Combs' kids do. So Luke is going to play Rusty Twang, who is, believe it or not, a country superstar. And on the show, he sings a new song called Watch Out for the Greens. I have it for you. But, you know, some people asked him why he decided to do a Disney animated TV show. And he says, having three little boys at home who love Disney just made this an opportunity that was hard to pass up. And he also said, this is way cooler in their eyes than anything I've ever done. Which is true. I mean, that's funny. All these mega superstars and their kids, and you know all their kids just think their dad was such a dork. Probably. Right? Oh, these mega superstars. Get on a Disney Channel now. Now. Now dad's cool. But here's a little piece of what he's going to do. And it is airing today for the first time. If you are a fan of Big City Greens, you got to watch the debut. But here, check this out.

0: There you go. There you go. That's Luke Combs, his official Disney character debut, also known as Rusty Twang.
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2: Well, good morning and happy Friday as we continue to move you along here on your end of the week early morning commute. We've got some slowdown and congestion still, 80 eastbound between Vista Boulevard and Lockwood with the clearing of that earlier accident. As well, up on North McCarran, we've got some slowdown in the eastbound lane between Sullivan and Rock Boulevard. Everything else is in the clear. Drive safely from the Right Now Traffic Center. I'm Kristen Snow.
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3: I'm Cola Wazer Lindsay Matherly with your First Alert weather forecast. Winds are going to be picking up over the next couple of days, which means dangerous fire conditions. We've got a high today of 95 degrees. Expect mostly cloudy skies and wind gusts 25 to 35 miles per hour. Tomorrow, partly cloudy, almost as warm, high of 92 degrees, and we're going to peak at 92 again on Sunday.

it's Thomas Rhett and Remember You Young on 98.1 The Bull. It is 6:42 now. Coming up, we're going to talk about aliens. Dr. Eric Davis, scientist who worked with the Pentagon UFO program, said a lot the other day. We'll talk about it.

0: That is Rusty Twang. Rethink Some Things. 98.1 The Bull. If you didn't hear, Luke Combs is a new animated Disney character named Rusty Twang. Makes his debut today on the Disney Channel. Pretty cool. Pretty cool. All right, time to get scientific and or kooky. I'm not sure which one you're going to go with, but I think you could go either way on this. We're going to talk aliens and a doctor slash scientist who worked for the Pentagon, their UFO program, for decades. He's finally coming out and making a statement, because even though they've been releasing all these UFO things, when I say they, I mean the government, releasing all those pictures and whatnot, he says they're not releasing enough and not fast enough, and that there's some serious stuff that the public needs to know about. So, listen to this.
1: My name is Dr. Eric Davis. I'm an astrophysicist and a chief scientist in the U.S. defense intelligence industry. I've seen classified and proprietary defense intelligence industry evidence, evidence that the American public and the world have a right to see. That included photographs and documentation of retrieved craft and alien bodies, but I'm prevented from publicly sharing this evidence because of the threat to my security clearances, employment, and the potential for civil or criminal penalties.
0: What do you think about that? What do you think about that? I mean, and this guy is legit. He really did work for the Pentagon, a UFO program, astrophysicist specializing in aerospace propulsion, and, you know, he says a lot. It goes on. He talks about the four different bodies that he's seen. He mentions specific alien races. One of them is Greys. The other one is Nordics. Then insectoids, which are human-like sized praying mantis-looking aliens. And then the reptilians. That's the fourth one that he's seen. Humanoid lizard-like appearances. What do you think about this? Is it real? Is it legit? And I guess that's the question. That's what it's all about. Do you believe it or not? You know, do you believe it? Because it sounds kooky, right? It sounds like this guy might be a little nuts, but it also sounds like this guy might actually know what he's talking about. So which way are you going to go? Are they real? Do we really have reptilian aliens' bodies just being hidden?
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3: Good morning. We are continuing to see some slowing eastbound 80 between Vista Boulevard and Lockwood, but all other area roads are currently incident and delay free. From the Right Now Traffic Center, I'm Kristen Snow.
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1: Well, good morning and happy Friday. Continuing to see area roads looking pretty good as we continue to move you along here on your early Friday morning commute. We've got some congestion still eastbound 80 between Vista Boulevard and Lockwood, but all other northern Nevada roads continue to look fantastic. Buckle up and drive safely from the Right Now Traffic Center. I'm Kristen Snow.
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10: I'm Coloways and Lindsay Matherly with your First Alert weather forecast. Winds are going to be picking up over the next couple of days, which means dangerous fire conditions. We've got a high today of 95 degrees. Expect mostly cloudy skies and wind gusts 25 to 35 miles per hour. Tomorrow, partly cloudy, almost as warm, high of 92 degrees, and we're going to peak at 92 again on Sunday.

0: That's Megan Maroney's Beautiful Things on 98.1 The Bull. It is 7:15 now. Coming up at 8:10, we've got another Bull Cruiser qualifier, and it's one of our very last ones because tomorrow is the day. Somebody's going to win that car. From the Dick Campagne Auto Group, we're going to give that 2026 Toyota Corolla away, or you can win $15,000. If you don't get qualified, there is a chance you can get qualified tomorrow morning. You just got to make sure you're in Carson City at Capital Ford at about 9 o'clock to try to get yourself qualified for it. If you're not there, you can't win. Right now, we got to find out what the criminals are up to.
1: It's time for Mason in the Morning's Criminal Genius. The most ridiculous crimes and the masterminds behind them.
0: It's a good one. Found it on Facebook. A sheriff's office wrote, "While we all love clean bathrooms and a variety of tasty snacks at Buc-ee's, if you're going to use that as an excuse for speeding, you should probably make sure you're actually close to one." That's pretty good. A 30-year-old

0: Man was arrested for speeding at 117 miles per hour. 117 miles per hour. He was in a 70 mile an hour zone. And this was at 2:45 p.m., just in the afternoon. He was flying down the highway. The cops found him. And when they pulled him over, his excuse was he really had to pee and he was trying to get to Buc-ee's as fast as possible. Only problem, Buc-ee's was still 61 miles away. That's hard to believe, isn't it? You got to come up with a better excuse. I'm sure some of you have been caught driving over 100 miles an hour. And hopefully you came up with a better excuse than that. I really have to pee. I got to get to the bathroom, so I'm headed to Buc-ee's right now, as fast as humanly possible. Wonder how many gas stations were in between where he got caught and Buc-ee's. 61 miles away. You criminals gotta work on your excuses.
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3: Good morning. Pretty status quo out on area roads as we continue to move you along here on your early Friday morning. Travel up on North McCarran, little spotty slow and go both directions between 395 and Cupid Way. And of course, we are still seeing that slowdown in congestion, I-80 eastbound between Vista Boulevard and Lockwood. From the Right Now Traffic Center, I'm Kristen Snow.
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98.1 The Bull with Miranda Lambert, Only Prettier, 7:23 now. Coming up at 9, we're going to give away some Red Clay Strains tickets, our very last pair to give away. You're not going to want to miss that. Best band in all of country music, ACMs and CMAs.

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1: It is 7:30 now. 98.1 The Bull. Happy Friday. Yeah, you made it. You made it. And if you're a movie fan, you know why Fridays are so great. Brand new movies. I think you got something for everybody. Pretty much. Action, adventure, stuff for the kids, magic faraway tree. No idea what that one's about. Fantasy adventure, it says. Andrew Garfield, Claire Foy, making magical friends with some fairies. Okay, okay. The one I'm excited about is Insidious. The 85th, I think, version of Insidious. Just kidding. It's not that many. Let me see how many there are. How many Insidious movies are there? It goes back to 2010. That was the original Insidious. Then they had Insidious Chapter 2, Insidious Chapter 3, then Insidious The Last Key, and in 2023 they had Insidious The Red Door. So this will be the sixth Insidious movie. And if you're looking for jump scares, this is where you're going to find them. This one is called Insidious Out of the Further. And just in the trailer alone, I think there's about 15 jump scares. It's about demons and a woman who can go into the further and then bring back demons into real life. She doesn't want to do that, but somehow she's doing it. So there's demons coming out of everything. Yikes. And apparently they're all in purgatory, and that's not a cool place to hang out. And so that's why they keep hitching a ride back with this chick. So Insidious, Out of the Further. If that doesn't sound like your cup of tea and maybe you hate your husband, you want to see Spa Weekend. I think it's about four ladies who seem to hate their husbands. This is me judging from the trailer. Anna Faris, Isla Fisher, Leslie Mann, and Michelle Buteau. They say they're burned out women. So burned out women, but in the trailer, I think mostly burned out of their husbands. So they book a spa weekend. And if you liked that Moms movie, Bad Moms, it's by the creator of that. So lots of different movies you can go check out. And if you are looking for one for action, straight up action stuff, Jason Statham's got a new movie called Mutiny.
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2: Well, good morning and happy Friday. Looks like we have a traffic accident at the freeway on-ramp coming out of Stead, off of Stead Boulevard onto 395 is blocking traffic in several different locations. So heading out of that area or into that area, please be mindful that there is a traffic accident at this time. All other northern Nevada roads looking pretty good. We have a little light traffic, 395 south at Golden Valley, a bit further up at Audi Boulevard. We've got a little congestion both directions up on North McCarran between El Rancho and Pyramid Way. And lastly, we've got some slowdown at the Nugget Avenue overpass in Sparks. Drive carefully. From the Right Now Traffic Center, I'm Kristen Snow.
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7: I'm Coloways and Lindsay Matherly with your First Alert weather forecast. Winds are going to be picking up over the next couple of days, which means dangerous fire conditions. We've got a high today of 95 degrees. Expect mostly cloudy skies and wind gusts 25 to 35 miles per hour. Tomorrow, partly cloudy, almost as warm, high of 92 degrees, and we're going to peak at 92 again on Sunday.

Zach Topps, South of Sanity on 98.1 The Bull, 7:40 now. Coming up at 8:10, you got another chance to be Bull Cruiser qualified. And if you don't get it, just show up tomorrow at Capitol Ford, 9 a.m. There's a chance you can get qualified at the event. You could go home with the car.

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2: Well, it is 7:46 now, and we got to talk inflation. You know, since 1998, inflation has gotten pretty big. Actually, 105%. So whatever you got paid back in 98, for example, double it. That's equivalent. Does that make sense? $100 back in 1998 could buy you $205 worth of stuff today. Inflation. But you know what's absolutely crazy? The inflation with the tooth fairy. Ho, ho, ho! Holy cow, these kids are getting, they're getting more than ever before. It's shocking. Inflation in America since 1998, 105%. But with tooth fairy payments, 349%. I bring that up because tomorrow is National Tooth Fairy Day. Yeah, and I don't get to talk to you on Saturdays. So, got to let you know today. If you losing a tooth, kid, oh, you're rocking. You're rocking. The average tooth now is worth $5.84. How does the tooth fairy have this much money? I mean, that's a lot. Back in my day, I think I got a buck. I actually think I may have gotten a quarter or two back in the day. I haven't lost a tooth since, I think, the mid-80s. I think. When do kids lose their teeth? I'm not 100% sure. Like, the last one maybe when I'm 10 or something? I don't know. But I'm pretty much sure I maxed out at a buck. And now they're getting $5.84? That's even bigger. It's like 500% from what I was. 33% of children go to bed early when expecting a visit from the tooth fairy. So that's nice. Get those kids to bed. What else we got? 35% of parents say the tradition helps kids have better oral care. The tradition? What do you mean? Just brush your teeth. They're going to fall out.
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3: Well, good morning. We are starting to see a little light traffic at 395 South between North McCarran and Audi Boulevard. If you're traveling eastbound 80, we still got some slowdown. As a matter of fact, traffic has picked up just a little bit that direction between Vista Boulevard and Patrick. Both directions at Nugget Avenue and up on North McCarran, a little light traffic, mostly in the eastbound lane between Sullivan and Rock Boulevard. From the Right Now Traffic Center, I'm Kristen.
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That's Ella Langley, but I bet you knew that. Choosing Texas on 98.1 The Bull. 7:56, which means we're about 15 minutes away from the next Bull Cruiser qualifier. Don't miss it.

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2: K-Bull. All right, it is 8 o'clock exactly. 98.1 The Bull. You know, we're giving away some tickets a little after 9 o'clock, so a little over an hour. We got some Red Clay Strays tickets to give away. And starting next week, I'm really excited about this. We're going to be giving away tickets for the Protect Our West concert. I'm excited. That's going to be a heck of a show. And it's for a good cause. All proceeds to the show are going to go to the Wildland Firefighters Foundation. How great is that? You get to watch country music, live country music by the Castellos, which you haven't seen them. Check them out. Great, great little group. Great group. Three sisters, I believe, the Castellos. And yeah, it's going to be great. We're excited to do this. Basically, a salute to honor those first responders, those firefighters, which, of course, we had to see what they were made of just last week. Crazy. So we want to support them the best we can. So want to make sure you get your tickets to the 5th annual Protect Our West benefit concert. And hopefully you can win some. But if you do win them, I want you to invite all your friends to go. Does that make sense? Because we're supporting. You get your tickets for free, but bring your friends. That way we can help support even more. You can get your tickets right now at CarsonValleyInn.com. It's for a good cause, a wonderful cause, one that's unbelievably valuable to all of our lives, our homes, everything. So do what you can, get your tickets, and just know we're going to be giving them away next week. Hopefully you can win your way in.
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3: Well, good morning. As we continue to move you along here on your Friday, end of the week, early commute, traffic looking pretty good out there. We've got some slowdowns still, 385 South between North McCarran and Audi Boulevard. Up on North McCarran, a little bit of light traffic, mostly in that eastbound lane between Sullivan and Rock. Still seeing some slowdown in areas eastbound 80 between Vista Boulevard and Patrick, and both directions at Nugget Avenue. From the Right Now Traffic Center, I'm Kristen Snow.
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7: I'm Coloways and Lindsay Matherly with your first alert weather forecast. Winds are going to be picking up over the next couple of days, which means dangerous fire conditions. We've got a high today of 95 degrees. Expect mostly cloudy skies and wind gusts 25 to 35 miles per hour. Tomorrow, partly cloudy, almost as warm, high of 92 degrees. And we're going to peak at 92 again on Sunday.

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2: Well, good morning and happy Friday. Area roads continuing to look pretty good. Up on North McCarran, little light traffic in that eastbound lane between Rock Boulevard and Pyramid. As well, both directions at the Nugget Avenue overpass in Sparks. And a little bit heavier traffic northbound South McCarran between Greg Street and Nugget Avenue. All other area roads are incident and delay free. Buckle up and drive safely. From the Right Now Traffic Center, I'm Kristen Snow.
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1: Okay, Bull, you're calling number 15. Who is this?
2: This is Chris.
1: Who is this?
2: Chris.
1: Chris, what's going on, man?
2: Not much.
1: We are getting somebody
2: to win a car.
1: Yeah, man. We're getting somebody Bull Cruiser qualified right now. You're caller 15, which means it's you.
2: Sweet.
1: Yeah, man. You get to take a chance at 2026 Toyota Corolla or a $15,000 cash prize. What do you think?
2: Either one sound amazing.
1: Yeah, pretty good. You can thank the Dick Campagne Auto Group for that. Got to get your info so we can get you in the system. It's all going down tomorrow. You got to be there at 9 o'clock. It starts at 10. And then hopefully you can drive home with that car.
2: Hey, sounds good to me.
1: All right, man. Stay on the line. But can I get a winning moo?
2: Moo.
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1: On 98.1 K-Bull. 8:23 now. 98.1 The Bull. We're going to be out tomorrow. Capital Ford. Carson City. And you should join us. Even if you haven't been Bull Cruiser qualified. I know a lot of you got mad at me just now. Some of you think it were really close. Didn't seem happy about being caller 13. Caller 14. Caller 16. I'm sorry. I can only have one. There's only one caller 15. And it's not a slight to you. It's not. It's just the order that we take the calls. So I'm sorry that I made you so mad. But if it helps, you can just join us tomorrow. And maybe you can get qualified at the event. We are going to qualify, I think. Is it 8 more people? Something like that. 8 more people at the event. It'll be some sort of random drawing. So again, you have another chance to get mad at me. So there's that. But somebody's going to win tomorrow. Somebody's going to win that car from the Dick Campani Auto Group, the 2026 Toyota Corolla. Or if they want to take cash, they could take $15,000 cash. Your choice if you win it. So if you didn't get qualified and you're very upset with me, you can do it tomorrow. 9 a.m. be there. And then the whole event is actually going to start at 10. If you have been qualified already, show up at 9, get yourself registered. And then we're going to run it down. We got I think our bingo balls getting set up. We got car keys ready to go. It's going to be a lot of fun. And of course, some country music as well. So join us.
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4: Well, good morning and happy Friday. Looks like we have a traffic accident at the freeway on-ramp coming out of Stead, off of Stead Boulevard onto 395. It is blocking traffic in several different locations. So if you're heading out of that area or into that area, please be mindful that there is a traffic accident at this time. All other northern Nevada roads looking pretty good. We have a little light traffic, 395 south at Golden Valley. A bit further up at Audi Boulevard, we've got a little congestion both directions up on North McCarran between El Rancho and Pyramid Way. And lastly, we've got some slowdown at the Nugget Avenue overpass in Sparks. Drive carefully. From the Right Now Traffic Center, I'm Kristen Snow.
5: 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The Sierra Nevada at your back. 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
8: I'm Cola Wade's Lindsay Matherly with your First Alert weather forecast. Winds are going to be picking up over the next couple of days, which means dangerous fire conditions. We've got a high today of 95 degrees. Expect mostly cloudy skies and wind gusts 25 to 35 miles per hour. Tomorrow, partly cloudy, almost as warm, high of 92 degrees, and we're going to peak at 92 again on Sunday.

That's just more Time's Ticking on 98.1 The Bull. Coming up, we're going to talk about your country stars influencing Washington, D.C. I like that. I like that a lot.

0: That was George Burge and Luke O'Brien. Ride, ride, ride on 98.1 The Bull. It is 8:39 now. Don't forget about those tickets we're giving away at about, I'm going to say 9:10, 9:15 this morning. Red Clay Strays. They can be yours. It's our final pair of tickets to give away for that show. Right now, I actually do want to talk about Luke O'Brien. He's in our country headlines.
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0: Yep, Jason Aldean and Luke O'Brien actually is who I'm talking about. And if you've ever wanted, I guess our federal government to be a little more country, you know, a little more country than that, Luke and Jason visited the White House briefing room yesterday. Yeah, they were playing Washington, D.C. They were going to play where the Nationals play at Nationals Park. But before they did the show, they stopped by the White House. Yeah, they actually posted it up on X if you want to check it out. They had fun at the podium, you know, where they do the briefings and that kind of thing. But Luke actually spent a lot of time with some people. It's kind of interesting. He actually spent nearly an hour with J.D. Vance, Vice President J.D. Vance. He also met with the Secretary of Transportation, Brooke Rollins, and then he met with Secretary of Interior Doug Burgum. How about that? Luke spreading the country word. I like that a lot. A whole lot. Got another country headline. It's a little different than that. One of your favorite country artists is now a cartoon character. An animated Disney cartoon character. And it's Luke Combs. How cool is that? He's officially a Disney character. He's making his voice acting debut today for season 5 of Disney Channel's Big City Greens. I've never heard of it. I don't have little kids. But apparently his kids know a lot about it. He says that his kids now think he is way cooler than he's ever been before. Because he's in this new one. And here I'm going to play a little piece. This is a little piece of Luke Combs. He's playing a country singer, believe it or not. And his name is Rusty Twang. Rusty Twang. Check this out.
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0: How about that? Luke Combs is now a Disney character. Rusty Twang.
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2: Well, good morning. We are continuing to see some traffic at 395 northbound between Stead Boulevard and Red Rock, with an earlier accident continuing to be cleared out. A little light traffic, 395 south at Golden, a bit further up at Audi Boulevard. 80 eastbound between West McCarran and Keystone in that construction zone up on North McCarran. Traffic has picked up a little bit there both directions, mostly in that westbound lane between El Rancho and Pyramid Way. Both directions at the Nugget Avenue overpass in Sparks. Heavier traffic northbound South McCarran between Gregg Street and Nugget Avenue. And finally, we are seeing some traffic now, 580 south between Plum and Moana. From the Right Now Traffic Center, I'm Kristen Snow.
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About 9:10, got Red Clay Strays tickets to give away. And starting next week, we've got those the Wildland Firefighter tickets to give away. That's going to be fun.

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2: It is 8:55 now on a Friday. The Friday after some preseason football. Huh? What'd you guys think? Raiders fans? Talking to you first here. Fernando Mendoza had a bit of a welcome to the NFL moment last night. Throwing a pick six. Yikes. You don't want to do that. Throw an interception, and then he actually got stiff-armed as the guy was going into the end zone. So Fernando tried to run it down, tried to stop it from happening, but to no avail. However, the Raiders won. They came back from, I think it was 20-0, 20-3, and the Raiders ended up winning. Yeah, against the Texans, who I will say have been excellent defense. Second best only my Denver Broncos. But the Raiders did all right last night. Fernando, not so much. Didn't look great, but it's still preseason. And of course, since it's preseason, that statistic of a pick six doesn't really count. So that's good. But I think you should be pretty happy winning that game. They're coming back from behind. Even though it's preseason, doesn't really matter. Niners got to be happy too, though, right? I mean, 41-17 against the Chargers. Got to feel good about that. I really do think you got to feel good about that kind of game. You got, you know, half the team hurt, half the team injured. You know, you don't have your main guys. However, the running game looked really good. So what do you think? You let me know. Am I off? Am I off base? Because I'm just starting to, you know, get to know these teams. I'm a Denver Bronco guy, but I know I got to talk about the 49ers here. Got to talk about the Raiders here. Got to do it. And so far, both of them looked pretty good last night. Of course, just preseason. What are your thoughts? You can text me. You can call. You can do anything like that. If you don't have the number, 775-800-981.
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3: Well, good morning. As we take a final look at traffic for your Friday travel, everything looking pretty good. We've got some light traffic still near the Nugget Avenue overpass in Sparks. A little bit of light traffic up on North McCarran in the eastbound lane between Sullivan and Pyramid Way. And we are still seeing some slowdown out there, 395 northbound between Stead Boulevard and Red Rock, with an earlier accident at Stead Boulevard continuing to be worked at this time. From the Right Now Traffic Center, I'm Kristen Snow.
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0: That's Tyler Hubbard with Land on 98.1 The Bull. It is 9:08, almost time to give away those Red Clay Strays tickets. It's our last pair to give away. CMA winner for Group of the Year. They could be yours. So that's after this song. The newest one from Chris Jansen. Headliner for Night in the Country next year.
1: Yeah, I've been sitting around, playing them haggard sounds, running them memories up, take me back to a square body trip.

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2: That song you just heard was from Chris Jansen. It's brand spanking new music called Fight for a Girl. We're playing that to get you excited about Night in the Country next year. How about that? He's one of the headliners, Chris Jansen. That's going to be great. That's going to be a great show, and I really like that song. I'm excited for that new music. And there is more new music out today. You might be excited to know.

0: That's it. They're out. 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
2: There's a version of Nevada that doesn't show up in the photos. The Sierra Nevada at your back. The valley floor opening wide ahead. 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At Campani Carson City Toyota, we know the people who drive these trucks aren't just commuting. They're hauling, exploring, working land that means something, driving roads that don't have names on any map, getting out to places most people don't even know exist, living a version of Nevada that's completely their own.

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0: There's a version of Nevada that doesn't show up in the photos. The Sierra Nevada at your back. The valley floor opening wide ahead. The basin that surprises you when you crest a hill you weren't expecting. The kind of quiet that makes you feel like you found something real. That's the Nevada that Tacoma was made for. And the Tundra too. At Campani Carson City Toyota, we know the people who drive these trucks aren't just commuting. They're hauling, exploring, working land that means something, driving roads that don't have names on any map, getting out to places most people don't even know exist, living a version of Nevada that's completely their own. We've been part of this community for over 30 years, and when you're ready to find a truck that fits the life you're actually living in Northern Nevada, not the one on a brochure, we want to be the place you find it. Come see us at Carson City Toyota in Carson City. Let's drive Northern Nevada forward together.
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10: Cable, who's this?
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10: Hey, Cody, what's going on?
11: Not much, man. How you doing?
10: I'm doing really well, trying to give away some Red Clay Strays tickets. Have you ever heard of them?
11: I've heard of them, and I do love them, and I'm trying to win them.
10: You're caller 7. What do you think about that?
11: No way. I've been trying all week, man. Every time busy, I think I've called like 50 to 100 times every day, and it never worked out.
10: Yeah, I'm sorry about that, man. I wish I could give them to everybody. The lines are absolutely filled every time I've tried to give them away, but you did it today, man.
11: I believe it. Yeah, lucky Friday.
10: Yeah, man. Red Clay Strays, September 4th, Caesars Republic in Tahoe. How does that sound?
11: That sounds amazing, brother.
10: Awesome. I got to get some info, but before I let you go, can I get a winning moo?
11: Boo!
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13: I'm Cole Wade and Lindsay Matherly with your first alert weather forecast. Winds are going to be picking up over the next couple of days, which means dangerous fire conditions. We've got a high today of 95 degrees. Expect mostly cloudy skies and wind gusts 25 to 35 miles per hour. Tomorrow, partly cloudy, almost as warm, high of 92 degrees. And we're going to peak at 92 again on Sunday.

little goodness. That's Shaboozy with good news and 98.1 The Bull. Coming up, we got to talk about a construction worker with the jackhammer and what treasure he found. Jeez.

0: It's time for the things you need to know. Not exactly important things, but you need to know them anyway.
1: Now this one is something. I never find treasure. I always read stories about people finding treasure, but I never find it. Got a construction worker today who was jackhammering on a job. They were doing a building renovation, and he struck gold. Come on. That's incredible. What would you do? Because that's kind of the question here, in my opinion. I got more info to give you, but let's say you are on the job, and you are digging or jackhammering in this instance, and then you find some gold underneath what you're jackhammering. Do you tell? Do you tell them that you found that? Or do you put it in your pocket? In this case, you'd have to have some really big pockets. This was gold bars that he found and some gold coins. And they were neatly lined up in the ground. 46 gold bars, it says. And they do believe that the total worth of these bars is $10 million. $10 million worth of gold just in the ground. In a building that they're renovating. What do you do? What do you do? Do you pocket it? Do you tell? This guy ended up telling you. The construction worker is an 18-year-old guy. Felt it just wasn't right to take it. He said he thought about it at first, but he said it's simply too much. If there were maybe a couple thousand euros, he might have taken it. But since it was so much, he said he just simply couldn't keep it hidden. $10 million worth of gold bars. I also don't know how you cash them in. But people are saying they have no idea what this money's from. They think they should be able to track it down. And if it is legal money, then he might be in for a finder's fee, which they say is about 10 or 15%. How about that? 10 or 15% of $10 million? We're talking about $1 million bucks. Or $1.5 million. Then maybe you'd feel pretty good about turning it in. But there is also a very good chance they say it's illegal. Because why in the heck was it buried in the floor of this building? And most of the gold is actually dated to the 1960s. It's not like ancient treasure, just the 1960s. So what do you do if you run across $10 million of gold while jackhammering on the job? I'll leave it up to you.
0: Mason in the morning, number one for country.
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4: There's a version of Nevada that doesn't show up in the photos. The Sierra Nevada at your back. The valley floor opening wide ahead. The basin that surprises you when you crest a hill you weren't expecting. 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At Campani Carson City Toyota, we know the people who drive these trucks aren't just commuting. They're hauling, exploring, working land that means something, driving roads that don't have names on any map, getting out to places most people don't even know exist, living a version of Nevada that's completely their own. We've been part of this community for over 30 years, and when you're ready to find a truck that fits the life you're actually living in Northern Nevada, not the one on a brochure, we want to be the place you find it. Come see us at Carson City Toyota in Carson City. Let's drive Northern Nevada forward together.
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0: There's a version of Nevada that doesn't show up in the photos. The Sierra Nevada at your back. The valley floor opening wide ahead. The basin that surprises you when you crest a hill you weren't expecting. The kind of quiet that makes you feel like you found something real. That's the Nevada the Tacoma was made for, and the Tundra too. At Campani Carson City Toyota, we know the people who drive these trucks aren't just commuting. They're hauling, exploring, working land that means something, driving roads that don't have names on any map, getting out to places most people don't even know exist, living a version of Nevada that's completely their own. We've been part of this community for over 30 years, and when you're ready to find a truck that fits the life you're actually living in Northern Nevada, not the one on a brochure, we want to be the place you find it. Come see us at Carson City Toyota in Carson City. Let's drive Northern Nevada forward together.
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1: It is 9:55 on a Friday. Time for me to get out of here. Got Kristen coming in next. She's also going to be heading out to the car wash, Sierra Car Wash. They're doing a big push for memberships. So if you're looking for a car wash membership, head out to Sierra Car Wash because your car wash membership will actually help the children. Children's Hospital, renowned Children's Hospital. Proceeds will go to that, which is really neat. And so Kristen's going to be out there, live, trying to get people signed up for their car wash membership. I got one last time I was there. My car's been spotless ever since. How great is that? Also want to remind you, the Bull Cruiser's tomorrow, which means we have one more Bull Cruiser to get this afternoon at 4:10. Gary's filling in for JJ, so make sure you're listening to Gary this afternoon and get yourself qualified for the last chance. But you can also show up tomorrow morning. 9 a.m. is when you need to show up. And we're going to qualify a few more people, some very last chance, before we actually give away that 2026 Toyota Corolla or $15,000 cash. We're going to be at Capital Ford in Carson City. You should be there too. It's all going down thanks to the Dick Campaney Auto Group. So get out there. Hopefully you can get yourself qualified, and hopefully you can drive home in that brand new Toyota. How about that? But I got to get out of here. God bless our soldiers. Thank you guys for what you do. I'm Mason, and I'm out of here.
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2: Pittsburgh, Texas, man. Yeah, it was great. I feel like I owe so much to that small town in Texas. And just taught me a lot about life and kind of made me the man that I am today. So every time I go back, it feels like I never left. So it was

Cable 98.1. Happy Friday. I am Kristen, kicking it old school with some Tim McGraw down on the farm. It's their 98-minute bull ride on your Friday. We're just trying to get you to that weekend, right? Whole lot of music and no commercials. Here's Riley Green on

Cable 98.1. Do you guys have any fun plans this weekend? Well, you should kick things off with me today for a live bowl broadcast from 11 to 1. I'm going to be hanging out at Sierra Car Wash, the one over there on Longley and Peckham. And this girl needs a car wash. If you do too, come hang out with me on your lunch break. Here's Ella Langley on Cable 98.1.

Cable 98.1. All right, all right, all right. This is your last chance to get qualified for Bull Cruiser 410. 410 this afternoon. Make sure you're listening for that cue to call to get qualified with JJ Christie. And then that's it. Bull Cruiser's tomorrow morning, 9 a.m., Capitol Ford in Carson City. If you are not qualified by then, just show up anyways. Show up at 9 a.m., sign up, because we will be picking at least 10 last-minute qualifiers there at Capitol Ford, 9 a.m., Carson City. And we're going to be giving away a lot of prizes. So even if you don't drive away with the car, you can still leave a winner. Here's Hudson Westbrook on Cable 98.1.

It's your Bull Station, K-Bull 98.1. That was Luke Holmes with Sleepless in a Hotel Room. I am Kristen, the host of your 98-Minute Bull Ride. We'll keep that commercial-free music going for you with Jason Aldean on K-Bull 98.1.

Cable 98.1. I am Kristen. I'm going to get out of here for a couple hours. Go run on over to Sierra Car Wash on Longley and Peckham for a live bull broadcast. I'll be there from 11 to 1. I still got that Night in the Country green paint on my windshield, so I'll be using the car wash. And hopefully, if you need a car wash too, come say hi, and I'll see you there. Here's Megan Maroney on Cable 98.1.

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Bold 98.1. I am Kristen. It is Friday, and I'm out here at Sierra Car Wash, washing cars for a good cause. More details on all that coming up. But first, here's Morgan Wallen on Cable 98.1.

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2: Hey, Bullciples. It's Kristen at Sierra Car Wash. I am at the location on Longley and Peckham. 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Let's be honest. I need my car washed too. I still have dirt on my tires from Night in the Country. I got the green marker on my windshield. So yes, I am right there with you. We need to wash our cars. And so come on down and see me here at Sierra Car Wash. We're going to be here live until 1 o'clock. And get your car washed and support kids here in Northern Nevada all at the same time. What am I talking about? For every membership that is sold here at Sierra Car Wash, they are going to donate $2 from every single membership to Renowned Children's Hospital. So you can get your car washed, something you need to do anyways, and you can help kids here in Northern Nevada at the same time. Come on down. We're going to be here live until 1 o'clock here again at the Sierra Car Wash on Longley and Peckham. Get a car wash. Do something good for our community. That's how you start the weekend off with Cable 98.1.

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It's Live Bull Broadcast. I'm Kristen at Sierra Car Wash. You want to get your car washed? You want to help kids here in Northern Nevada? You can do both at the same time. I'll tell you how coming up. But first, here's the band Perry on Cable 98.1. If I-

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2: Happy Friday, Bull Cyphals. I am Kristen live at Sierra Car Wash here on Longley and Peckham. 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It's $15. So you do the math. You get more than one car wash in a month, you are saving money right there. And again, it's all for a great cause this month when you get your membership. Oh, by the way, with those memberships, you don't have to just get two car washes. You can come every single day if you want. Oh, is it going to rain? Who cares? You get unlimited car washes for the month. So come on down here, sign up for your membership, help kids here in Northern Nevada with renowned Children's Hospital, Sierra Car Wash, and K-Bull 98.1.
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Cable 98.1. I am Kristen, hanging out with you on your Friday. Hanging out at Sierra Car Wash. It's a live bull broadcast. We're doing more than just washing cars out here today. We're helping kids here in Northern Nevada. I'll tell you how right after Morgan Wallen on Cable 98.1.

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2: Happy Friday, Bullcyples. I am Kristen here live at Sierra Car Wash. We're hanging out here on the location at Longley and Peckham. We're going to be here live until 1. Why? Because we're washing cars and helping kids here in Northern Nevada. I have Chase here, who's with me from Renowned Children's Hospital. How is it going today?
3: Great. 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Sierra Car Wash is one of our newest partners for 2026. So if you buy a membership this month, you don't have to do anything extra. $2 from that membership will go straight back to Renowned Children's Hospital.
2: And how does this money directly impact our community?
3: Yeah, of course. I mean, we are the only children's hospital in the entirety of Northern Nevada. So anytime your child is sick, injured, needs care, they will come to Renowned Children's Hospital. 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
2: That's awesome. So hopefully your kid will not need their services, but if they do, this is a little way that you can pay it forward. Again, we're going to be here at Sierra Car Wash until 1 o'clock. 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

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I am Kristen. We are live at Sierra Car Wash here on Peckham and Longley. 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
2: Hey, Bullsciples, I am Kristen. We are at Sierra Car Wash live on Longley and Peckham Lane. 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I have kids. 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And so this is a little way that you can help pay it forward for our community. And let's talk about this membership. A membership is just $24 a month. You get more than one car wash, that pays for your membership and then some. And here's the thing. You can get as many car washes as you want. I don't know about you. I have a husband that says he's going to wash my car all the time. Does he? Well, you know, I could probably use a membership. Let's just put it that way. Plus, we have a ton of fun swag here. Lunch boxes, chapsticks, keychains, backpacks, hats. Come spin the wheel, win some swag, get a car wash, and do something great for our community. I'm Kristen. We'll be here live until 1 with K-Bull 98.1.
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2: 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But no, it's great. 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

0: Cable 98.1. I am Kristen. Happy Friday. I am back in the studio. I was just hanging out at Sierra Car Wash there for a couple hours, you know, with all the good people of the world washing their cars on their lunch break, hosing and scrubbing as best they can in their skirts and suits. Name that song. It's Sheryl Crow, All I Wanted To. But we are back in the studio with clean cars and new music. Here's Chris Jansen on Cable 98.1.
1: Yeah, I've been sitting around playing them haggard sounds, running them memories up, take me back to a square body truck.

New music on cable, 98.1 from Chris Jansen. That one's called Fight for a Girl. 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

0: 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Right now, it's this station's sweet deal of the week. 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

Cable 98.1. I am Kristen. I got a really busy weekend. Let's see. Well, tonight I get to go up to Carson Valley Inn to see Ian Musnick. I have actually never been to a show at Carson Valley Inn. I'm pretty excited about that. And then tomorrow morning, bright and early, we'll be at Capitol Ford for Bull Cruiser, 9 a.m. I'll see you there. Saturday night, I have a 4-year-old's birthday party to go to. I know, exciting. And then Sunday, we're going to the lake, trying to get as much summer in while we can. Here's Kane Brown on People.

Okay, Bold 98.1. Today is Friday, August 21st. Happens to be National Senior Citizen Day. So congratulations. Go enjoy those gift counts. You've earned them. And we have a country artist who is just one step closer to joining them, Casey Musgraves, celebrating a birthday today. Okay, she's got a ways to go. It's her 38th birthday today, but God love some Casey Musgraves. Here's Parmalee on Cable 98.1.

0: 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I am Kristen, always telling you about the fun stuff going on around town. And mark your calendar for the next Dozers and Dirt event happening with the Northern Nevada Children's Cancer Foundation, September 19th. That is the day. We're going to be hanging out at USA Parkway all day, giving the kiddos a chance to get up close and personal with some heavy construction equipment. They get, you know, to lift the, like, the cranes, and the loaders go up in a forklift. It's a really fun day. I got to take my daughter out to Dozers and Dirts a few years back, and so much fun. And it's not just heavy construction equipment. The Raven helicopter is going to be out there, fire trucks, police vehicles, the SWAT team. It's a day full of fun and all for a great cause, supporting the Northern Nevada Children's Cancer Foundation. And if you are a heavy equipment operator, they're looking for volunteers. So go find all the information on their website, nvchildrencancer.org, with Cable 98.1.
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Cable 98.1. I am Kristen. I'm going to get out of here, kick off my weekend. Busy but fun weekend. Don't you go anywhere, though, because coming up 4:10, set the alarm on your phone. Do what you got to do. Make sure you listen for that cue to call. It's your last chance to get qualified for Bull Cruiser. 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I threw it.

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K-Bold 98.1, he released his debut album last year, and you might remember the song Wish You Well was on there. I'm talking about Vincent Mason. Here he is, Damned If I Do, off that same album on K-Bold 98.1.

0: Vincent Mason, new one, Damned If I Do, right here on K-Bowl 98.1 with our Friday, definitely in progress. Hi, Gary Bishop in for JJ, and you know what's coming up? It's a Protect Our West concert, which we can really identify with because this is for our first responders, and we know what they've done with our fires around here. It is the 5th annual Protect Our West benefit concert. The Costellos will be playing, a very good group, and it's happening, let's see, look in the calendar, September 5th. Not that far away, Saturday, and it's going to happen at Carson Valley Inn at TJ's Corral, brought to you by Coors Brewing Company. 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

Doing the Moo with you on K-Bull 98.1. Hi, I'm Gary Bishop, in for JJ. Friday. So does Friday night mean something special? Is it a go-out-to-eat night? Is it eat a certain food night? You know, a pizza night? Mexican food, whatever it might be? I don't have any of those things. I'm thinking French dip for dinner tonight.

K-Bowl 98.1. For Hudson Westbrook, social media really worked out for him. You know, even better, I think, than going on, say, American Idol, because it got him a lot of exposure, a lot of likes, and he's made it into country music. Here he is with Painted You Pretty.

Well, this weekend, Bowers Mansion out in Washoe Valley is the Bowers Bluegrass Festival. We'll talk about that coming up. Jelly Roll with Liar right now on The Bull.

0: Telling it like it is, Jelly Roll on K-Bold 88.1 with Gary, and a sweet deal in my pocket. 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

Oh, it's coming down to it. One more chance to get qualified for Bull Cruiser 2026. That comes up this afternoon at 4:10. And then, well, are there other chances? Maybe, because the event is tomorrow in Carson City. I'll tell you more about that coming up.

Cody Johnson on K-Bull 98.1 with the fall. Gary Bishop in for JJ. Okay, enough with names. No, wait, I got two more names for you. You know who has teamed up for a concert? Willie Nelson and Neil Young will be co-headlining shows next month.

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Jay Bolt, 98.1, Brad Paisley right there. Well, Riley Green can sing. Riley Green can perform, do concerts. He can write music. He can act. Can he dance? Will we see him on Dancing with the Stars one of these days? Riley Green!

0: K-Bull 98.1. It's a Bull Ride Friday style with Gary in for JJ. And yes, at 5 o'clock, we will have the official 5 o'clock song to kick off the weekend. Bull Cruiser, boy, talking about the weekend, tomorrow Bull Cruiser wraps up at Capital Ford in Carson City. If you are key qualified, we will see you down there, right? Because if you're not down there, you can't win the brand new Corolla hatchback, Toyota Corolla hatchback, or the cash, $15,000 if you choose. 9 a.m. Now, if you're not qualified, get down there about 9 tomorrow morning, okay? Because that will give you a chance. We have a few more spots, not many, to get key qualified to win the car or the cash. 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
2: The roads are starting off crash-free today. There's no crashes reported in and around the Spaghetti Bowl or on either major freeway. Delays are reported on 80 westbound from USA Parkway to Mustang and from Vista to Pyramid, 395 northbound from Clear Acre to Panther, and on McCarran Boulevard north between 395 and Wedekind. From the Right Now Traffic Center, I'm the Saxman.
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1: Roads are still crash-free. Delays are reported on 580 northbound from South Meadows Parkway to Neal Road, 580 southbound from Plum to McCarran Boulevard South, 80 westbound from USA Parkway to Mustang and from Vista to McCarran Boulevard East, 395 northbound from Clear Acre to Panther and on McCarran Boulevard North between Clear Acre and Bering. From the Right Now Traffic Center, I'm the Saxman.
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Low cash as we come up on a great Northern Nevada weekend. Oh, tonight it is the Linda Ronstadt Experience featuring American Idol star Tristan McIntosh, country singer. Kind of grew up with Linda Ronstadt, Jackson Brown, Dolly Parton. 7:30 tonight, Nashville Social Club in Carson City. Wee-wee.

0: K-Bull 98.1 with Gary Bishop in for JJ. Don't let me be by myself, you know, when I'm filling in for somebody because I just mess with the music. Who do I have coming up in the next set? Keith Urban, Ella Langley, Kenny Chesney. So stick around if you can. Hey, this looks like a lot of fun. Do you have some little ones in the house or maybe you're an aunt or an uncle? Well, the Northern Nevada Children's Cancer Foundation is looking for volunteers, and maybe this is something right up your alley as well. It's a one-time event. It is their Dozers and Dirt event happening Saturday, September 19th. Now, it's going to be held at USA Parkway at the Nevada Materials Aggregate Plant. It'll kick off about 10 in the morning and, you know, 5-6 hours worth. Kids, get this, will be able to operate over 35 pieces of heavy construction equipment. I mean, just sitting up there, you know, at the wheel. I remember being a little kid and having that experience myself. So much fun. And of course, it will be supervised. And they're going to be able to look at the Raven helicopter out there. They're going to have the bomb squad. Hopefully it's not going to be needed for anything, but to talk about fire trucks, police vehicles, a whole lot of fun. 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
2: The roads are still crash-free. Delays are reported on 580 northbound from South Meadows Parkway to Neal Road, 580 southbound from Plum to McCarran Boulevard South, 80 westbound from USA Parkway to Mustang and from Vista to Pyramid, 395 northbound from Clear Acre to Panther, and on McCarran Boulevard North between 395 and Bering. From the Right Now Traffic Center, I'm the Saxman.
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nominees for the 2026 MTV Video Music Awards came out on Wednesday, I think. Shaboozey has been nominated. Stella Lefty and this lady right here, sure. Ella Langley on the Bulls.

Well, it all wraps up tomorrow. I'm talking about Bull Cruiser 2026. That means a chance at a brand new car or $15,000 cash. And the last on-air chance to qualify. Key qualify. That means get your name in the bucket. 4:10 this afternoon on the Bull.

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2: 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But no, it's great. 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
1: The roads remain crash free. Delays are still reported on 580 northbound from South Meadows Parkway to Neal Road, on 80 westbound from USA Parkway to Lockwood, and from Vista to McCarran Boulevard East, on 395 northbound from Clear Acre to Panther, and on McCarran Boulevard North between Pyramid and Bering. From the Right Now Traffic Center, I'm the Sax Man.
2: 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Good family event. Here's Josh Ross on the Bull. It's hard.

0: Yeah, you just look too good. Josh Ross on K-Bull 98.1, the Friday afternoon bull ride. Hi there, I'm Gary Bishop, and oh, it can happen anytime now. I'm talking about the last chance, the last on-air qualification for somebody. That means getting the name in the bucket to win a brand new Toyota Corolla hatchback or $15,000 cash. And that will be decided tomorrow at Capital Ford with the Dick and Patty Auto Group. Kicks off at 9 o'clock. If you're not qualified yet, if you don't make it this afternoon, get over there about 9 o'clock. We will have a few more chances to get qualified, only a few. Then at 10 o'clock it will all get underway and somebody will win the car or the cash. It's the winner's choice. It is Capital Ford. It is Bull Cruiser tomorrow with K-Bull 98.1.
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2: Heads up, police report a crash with an injury in Carson City on 580 southbound north of North Carson Street. Delays are reported on 580 northbound from South Meadows Parkway to Moana, 80 westbound from USA Parkway to McCarran Boulevard East, 395 northbound from the Spaghetti Bowl of Panther, and on McCarran Boulevard North between Pyramid and Bering. From the Right Now Traffic Center, I'm the Sax Man.
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0: 5 Chief Meteorologist Jeff Thompson in the Colo 8 First Alert Weather Center. Some clouds tonight and a few clouds Saturday. Slight chance at a shower. But the big story, a red flag warning. Be careful with fire danger. 64 overnight in Reno, 48 at the lake. Tahoe 80s on Saturday, 93 in Reno.
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1: Police report that they're still working to clear a crash with an injury in Carson City on 580 southbound north of North Carson Street. Delays are reported on 580 northbound from South Meadows Parkway to Moana, 80 westbound from USA Parkway to Mustang and Sparks Boulevard to McCarran Boulevard East, 395 northbound from Clear Acre to Panther, and McCarran Boulevard North between 395 and Bering. From the Right Now Traffic Center, I'm the Sax Man.

Okay, does Taylor Swift like Toy Story? Does she love Toy Story? Well, I think so, because she has, from 1995, the original VHS tape of Toy Story. Here she is from Toy Story 5, Taylor Swift. I knew it. I knew you.

know the thing about Chris Stapleton, he'll play any show, rock and roll to country. I mean, whoever they pair him up with, he'll go and just be Chris Stapleton, and everybody loves him. Gary Bishop with you. It is the Friday afternoon bull ride. Thank you so much for dropping in. New music right now. It's Charles Wesley Godwin featuring Luke Combs with Better That Way.

0: Doing the Moo with you right here on K-Bowl 98.1 with Gary and for JJ. Coming up, do stick around if you can. We have Cole Swindell, who joined us for Night in the Country this year out in Yerington. Looking at the calendar, not 2 weeks away, just over 2 weeks. This is the Protect Our West concert for first responders. Boy, do we want to thank our first responders, especially in regard to the bug fire and, you know, the fires we've had lately. We want to honor them. Now, this is the fifth annual Protect Our West Benefit Concert. 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
2: Police continue to work to clear a crash with an injury in Carson City on 580 southbound north of North Carson Street. Delays are reported on 580 northbound from South Meadows Parkway to Moana, 580 southbound from Mill to Moana, 80 westbound from USA Parkway to Waltham Way, 395 northbound from Clearacre to Panther, and on McCarran Boulevard north between 395 and Pyramid. From the Right Now Traffic Center, I'm the Sax.
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